it's 4 in the morning and I don't wanna cry, but I need you cause I'm a mess. Blue skies turn to gray now, my eyes turn to rain clouds, and I'm tired. It's been 3 weeks since you left me, so tonight I'm feeling empty.

0: 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Entdecke mehr.
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1: I'm on First Street and I'm waiting. Cars are passing by, anticipating. I keep waving, but no one picks me up. I've come a long way, riding on Lois Lane, full speed.

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1: I want you close to me. I want you close, I want you closer. But when you're here with me, it's hard to tell just what you're after.

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Yeah, I've been called a dick, I've been called so many things. I know I've done some shit that I admit deserves it, but that don't mean it doesn't sting.

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1: Shockwave hit me like a rival. 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

I'm still smoking cause I read somewhere if I quit before I'm 26 I'll be fine, so I'm lying to myself while I light another cigarette.

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Sitting here in an empty room. There's nothing left, not even you.